0: 50% mortality rate, which is scary.
1: Okay, what happened in Jar Congo is abortion before pregnancy. You know, they were not able to just hold patient and see how they can actually solve this problem before starting send fire from some facility that were actually treating some people before it went so viral. That's why I give it up to our own NCDC. You know, the way they tackled our own when it came that time, that Ebola virus then. Mm-hmm. You know, it was so apt and so quick that actually the remedy came on time. I think you said don't bath with salt or something.
0: I remember that period.
1: So I just wish them well. I just wish them they could find their footing and make sure things work out fine. Mm-hmm. Yeah.
0: Well, I believe that is what we have. That's trending. Oh yeah, we have also Selena Gomez, everybody's Wizard of Waverly Place. I love Selena Gomez, but she has been accused of fraud. Several investors in Selena's mental health startup, WonderMind, sued the pop star on Thursday, claiming that they were misled about the startup's success and about her involvement in it. WonderMind launched in 2021 with Gomez listed as a co-founder, chief impact officer, and head of marketing, according to their to the
1: suit. Miss Gomez, do I have a future with
0: Selena Gomez? Well, she has a couple of songs out. She's also on TV as well.
1: I think featured with our own song, yeah.
0: Who's that now? Rema. Mm. Yes, she has a song with Rema. Calm down. Yes. WonderMind launched in 2021, and the media platform was designed to give users easy, doable ways to put your mental fitness first every day. It sounds good on paper. Five investors said the lawsuit, they put $1.2 million in 2022, expecting Gomez to leverage her star power and massive social media following to build up the company. Instead, for 3 years, while the company quietly collapsed underground around them, no one of its founders and officers or directors said a word to the investors whose money was funding the collapse, the lawsuit alleged. Well, so she took money, she didn't do what she set out to do, and now they're coming for her. Well, I hope she can get that sorted, because $1.7 million, I wouldn't think that's too big for Selena Gomez. But I'll be surprised.
1: I'm shocked.
0: I'll be surprised. All right, so that is basically what we have on our table. Yes, what's happening there? The Strait of Hormuz. Well, Iran has rejected the claims that U.S. has a complete hold on.
1: Listen, I said the Strait of Hormuz. This foot on back. What is really happening?
0: Yeah.
1: The truth is, Trump is lying.
0: Well, okay. As of August 13, the traffic remains low. Because Iran is saying they're not allowing America through. Strait of Hormuz reopening. The strait is becoming more pressing.
1: But Americans say they are in control of the Strait of Hormuz.
0: Americans saying they're in control. Yeah, but yeah. The UAE said two of its tankers were attacked while transiting the waterway on Thursday. So Iran is still attacking ships passing without Iran's consent, the country's consent. Environmental concerns. Tehran demand compensation over the pollution after the video showed oil washing up the beach around the Keshem Island separately, an oil spill from a tanker stranded off coast of Oman. So now there is oil spillage. You know how bad oil spillage is for the ecosystem. There's oil spillage happening, and you know, now this one, it says covers up to almost 500 square miles.
1: What I feel, Iran is just holding straight to that Strait of Hormuz. Since they say you should not do anything, okay, let's let them know that this Strait of Hormuz belongs to our side and we'll hold it so squarely. And Trump is saying no, we're in charge.
0: So U.S. is saying now that they're going to apply pressure and measures never seen before. How many times has that been said? You know? It says the U.S. is going to apply measures that they've never seen on Iran, indicating Washington will continue to economically isolate the country and blockade of its ports, U.S. Treasury Scott Bessent said on Thursday. He added that Iran's conflict has shown a temporary spike in energy prices and said, we are going to get to the other side of this. Yeah, they're going to get to the other side and come down.

0: President Donald Trump has indicated that he planned to choke Iran economically. Okay, so the U.S. is using economy sanctions. The UAE says, of course, two of his ships were attacked. And, U.S. make competing claims over control of... So they're both still struggling for the control of Formosa, and that's...
1: I feel Trump is losing it gradually, but he doesn't want to really admit that you're losing it.
0: I wish I could give, like, an intelligent... when I say insight into this, but I really can't anymore because
1: you see the same threats Trump is giving all this while since last month to this month. See the same thing he's saying, and there's no new method of or ways of fighting again.
0: Because the whole thing is the call for a peace deal.
1: Yeah,
0: after sit down and talks.
1: Israel bluntly refused. Bluntly.
0: Yeah, Pakistan would be mediating and whatnot. Fine. They had an agreement. When Pakistan mediated that agreement, I remember Hezbollah, although claiming to drop weapons, attacked almost the next day or that evening.
1: That same day.
0: So it's and scattered up his deal. Now they're going back to the table again, and Israel is saying no. And they're not going to disarm until every Hezbollah terrorist, quote unquote, answers for their crimes. And that is what we see here. And I guess as it unfolds, we bring more details of that to you. But so far, they are both claiming supremacy. But it seems like Iran might be the one truly in control because the traffic through the Strait of Hormuz has significantly slowed. If America was in total control, it wouldn't slow. It would only stop Iran's ships. But the mere fact that even UAE is complaining that ships were hit, clearly not by the US. So Iran clearly has some, still has firepower around that area. So America might just be talking
1: tough. They're so strong. They're holding there so strong.
0: So strong. All right. So we have to switch gears to the newspaper review if you're just joining us. Speaking of which, did you hear of the pastor that switched to Babalawo?
1: I didn't hear that.
0: He says his spiritual journey led him to his ancestral roots.
1: So the ancestral root now is Babalawo.
0: Yes. So he has dropped his suit and tie and he has picked up...
1: Dropped the Bible.
0: And his Bible, and he picked up the traditional cloth and I think he's going to become an Ifa priest. Yeah. Yeah. See, sometimes, just change formula, maybe.
1: Let's change formula. I don't know what to say, I swear. It's just a spirituality.
0: Yeah.
1: And I don't want to...
0: There are a lot of people that would argue with us that saying
1: that means
0: Christianity...
1: He's not a real man of God.
0: Yeah, people argue that. Not even that. They say Christianity in itself is a foreign religion. And African and Africans had... they've had our own ways of doing things before, we were imposed upon, this religion was imposed upon us. And other people will argue that, no, in Ethiopia, they were praising Christ before, time, and the argument can go on and on. But we're not here for that.
1: In Africa, we used to practice the traditional stuff. And it's not a bad thing, no. It isn't a bad thing.
0: Ancestral worship.
1: No, it is giving words to go to God. You understand? It's not a bad thing. It just tells you, okay, this is for God. You understand? And this is what you need to do. Don't hurt your neighbor. Don't steal. Don't kill. Those are the things normally from the traditional realm. You understand? They'll tell you, don't kill your neighbor. Don't steal. Don't take another man's life. You see the same thing in the commandments.
0: We need to establish that traditional worship is not...
1: fetish.
0: Ujuju.
1: No, it's not fetish.
0: There we are.
1: It's not fetish.
0: All right, we have to switch gears now. If you're just joining us, welcome. This is The Morning Drive, and we just got talking about the trending stories. We're about to switch gear to the newspaper review. We'll be starting from the Nigerian Observer and checking other dailies presented before us. Stay with us. Good morning.
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0: 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The best way to start your morning. Welcome. Good morning. It's The Morning Drive, and we are on the newspaper review segment. If you're just joining us, welcome. Check your time. It's just 12 minutes past the hour of 8 a.m., and today is August 14. It's a Friday. We're starting with the headlines. Benin youth leaders celebrate Idahosa at 46. Hills NHIA Health Initiative. We also have here EDSG raises alarm over motorcycle-linked robberies, sets up task force. Federal government warns against illegal sale, multiple resale of land in Obaginewusa.
4: Obaginewusa.
0: Yes.
4: I think that is one call too late.
0: Really?
4: It's better late than never. If you go to that Obaginewusa, if you give me a plot of land, I will not take. Because of the
0: somebody else.
4: Oh my God. The killings. You know, for the governor that came and stopped killings, people that have died there. Mm. Yes, I know. It's really, really, really notorious. I know of somebody that sold down to 2-3%, took his family and traveled abroad. When you call him now, his line is no longer going.
0: Mm.
4: No. That area is a wet spot.
0: That's sad. I also have here EDSG raises alarm over motorcycle-linked robberies, sets up task force. I think there was a ban on motorcycles.
4: Yeah, there's a ban
0: in Edo State.
4: There's a ban.
0: And, well, we've seen slowly, it's been creeping back up.
4: Slowly.
0: Mm-hmm. We've seen some.
4: And if not checked now, to cause an hour alarm.
0: Yeah. Different neighborhoods now using bikes on their inner roads and all that. Let's see here. Another one there. Okay, let's go through the latest stories. No structural damage recorded in FCT Earth Tremor. And that's what the agency is saying. Abuja, the Nigeria Geological Survey Agency, NGSA, says no structural damage was recorded when Earth Tremor occurred in parts of the Federal Capital Territory on August 4. The Director General of NGSA, Professor Segun Ige, said this at a new conference organized by the agency. So there were tremors felt, but there was no damage. The NGSA seismic monitoring station in Utaku detected the tremor, which originated from a depth of 1 kilometer and propagated over 4 kilometers within 5 seconds, classifying it as a light seismic event. All right. Yeah, if you want to read more about that, you can head to the Nigerian Observer. We also have here Tinubu vows refinery revival and CNG expansion. Mm. There was that call. You know, now the NNPC is further being investigated, and more questions are being asked that what happened between 2021 to 2023. And the amount of money is just billions of dollars.
4: 210 trillion.
0: And there's some other allegations as well. NNPC is yet to come forward to answer that. And
4: Kiara has not come forward.
0: With this, I want to believe that maybe the president is turning his focus finally to the refineries. And maybe that is why these probes are picking up steam. You can see there's been huge misappropriation, huge misappropriation of funds, unaccounted for, money missing, a 200 billion naira that was given to the refineries, although the refineries were defunct, but someone paid, there was a 200 million naira given, sorry, 200 billion naira given to the refineries for startup, but nothing happened. Nothing happened. But the president has assured Nigerians that government-owned refineries will return to operation after ongoing reforms aimed at making them commercially viable.
4: The Chinese company.
0: That is the one I am not wondering. Is it all of them? All the refineries?
4: Yeah, all the refineries, yeah. They're selling an MOU.
0: Well, he stressed that refinery operations would not be judged by visible activity alone, but by their ability to deliver sustainable returns. The refineries you mentioned are going to come back to work. We are building a very firm reset and structural reworking of the economics of it. Well, if you want to read more about that, you can head to the Nigerian Observer. I believe there are no more stories, no more news stories here on the Nigerian Observer.
4: Okay. Let's see the punch. Let's see if the punch have some punchy stories for us this morning. From the headline, the governor's pools, police lockdown Oshun, DIG 30 CPs deployed. Police lockdown Oshun, DIG 30 CPs deployed. 2027 marking day picks ex DSS DG Dara as running mate rallies opposition. And state police bill, presidency extend public submission to August 21st. 2027, Abiodun Daniel trade fresh blows over political allegiance. And so moving on, Anambra LG chairman foundation offer scholarship accommodation to debate star after parents' death. Okay. Agricultural quarantine service postpones releases of recruitment list. Okay, we're still moving on to the Punch newspaper this morning. Let's see. Police arrest six suspected kidnappers in Kaduna. Police arrested six suspected kidnappers in Kaduna. Then in Ghana, police foiled bank robbery, kills two suspects, arrest one. Yes, long ahead of bank robbery.
0: Yeah.
4: Julia. Yeah. Ghana police foiled bank robbery, killed two suspects, arrest one. Illegal dumping persists on the Agege railway corridor despite cleanup. See, human beings are just stubborn. I don't know why.
0: It's Lagos. Yeah. Agege, it's Lagos. Lagos has a sanitation problem.
4: Illegal dumping persists on Agege railway corridor despite cleanup. Then kidnapped gang member arrested over 1.6 million naira. AK-47 purchased in Kwara.
0: 1.6 million naira.
4: Yeah, AK-47. Can you imagine that?
0: What?
4: A Navy rescues 22 passengers from sea robbery in Cross River. A Navy rescues 22 passengers from sea robbery in Cross River. That's kind of U.S.-Iran East crisis. 94 countries subsided subsidy fuels as Nigerians pay more. Let's go again. U.S.-Iran crisis, 94 countries subsidize fuel as Nigerians pay more.
0: Yeah.
4: Yeah.
0: Nigeria's claim is not to be subsidized. Our fuel is not subsidized. Mm-hmm. So, although on paper our fuel is more, but generally it's a little less.
4: Okay. All right. Let's see if we can get into the story. As countries around the world adopt fuel subsidy and other palliative measures to cushion the impact of the U.S.-Iran war and the closure of the Strait of Hormuz, Nigeria have continued to bear the brunt of rising petrol and diesel price, even as energy economists and industry stakeholders called for targeted interventions to ease the pressure on households and businesses. The International Energy Agency disclosed that more than 115 countries have introduced measures to respond to the energy shock, including energy conservation, price supports, and structural policies aimed at reducing fuel consumption. Of these, 94 governments have introduced price support measures, including fuel subsidies, price caps, and tax interventions, while 58 had adopted energy conservation, the method, and 30 had announced longer-term structural policies to reduce fuel use. Mm-hmm. Yeah, so that's the story right there.
0: All right.
4: Yeah, 94 countries subsidize fuel as Nigeria pays more. I will still get some story from the Punch. Let's see if we can get more here. Okay, I think that's the most we can take on the Punch. Then from Falcons, the coach apologizes for missing out.
0: Yeah, we lost to South Africa.
4: Yeah.
0: And this is one thing we said here that we were really hoping wouldn't happen.
4: Yeah, sure.
0: You know, but unfortunately.
4: Maybe the God of football is not in our side today.
0: No, I think maybe the girls, because it's the first time in Nigeria's history.
4: Yeah, first time, yeah. So it's the first time. That's what you should give it to them.
0: They need a reorienting.
4: Yeah.
0: Okay. So we, and you just went through the Punch newspaper.
4: Yeah.
0: Okay, we have the Vanguard newspaper here. But did you see a public funding of marriage legitimate under Sharia? Because you know the recent funding that people have been
4: talking.
0: Yeah, they've been angry about the fact that the government is doing mass marriages, and not just that, you cannot marry as much as three. And you are eligible to marry at least three or four wives. Four, and it's
4: I think you're going to marry like three soon.
0: Me? I don't have that energy. I do not. But four wives, some say the age is 17. You know, there's come under a lot of question marks. But there's that one there. Let's see. Let's put in that. I found that on the Punch newsletter. But let's see if we can fully go to the Vanguard now. We still have the Osun State elections everywhere. APC alleges assassination of campaign DG's nephew. I monitored Ezekiel Boss, a Ruani, into big businesses. I mentored Ezekiel Boss, a Ruani, into big business. Also, patience, Jonathan is saying. Police rescue 10-year-old boy stuffed in sack. Wow. Two suspects arrested. Osun election, the Yaga Africa says tensions may suppress voter turnout. We also have customs seize cannabis and sativa worth 2 billion naira in Ogun. How do they estimate it? Like, you guys find the... Okay, so I see here. Take a look at this. What does this look like? Can you see this still?
4: Which one is that?
0: These, let me see if I can zoom in for you.
4: Okay.
0: These things.
4: Yeah, I can see that customs.
0: Those little, can you see those balls? It looks like fruits. Yeah, no, those are, each one contains an amount of cannabis.
4: Each
0: one, yes, just one.
4: Look, they dilute it, they mix it.
0: No, these are bags. These are like 10 tiny bags. Okay, so it's big. This is really big.
4: Okay.
0: The overall was 2 billion, naira worth. Also here, Opolo shuffles cabinet, redeploys suspended commissioner to oil. How much will Nigeria and other countries get at the WAFCON? I think this is definitely yesterday's story because we are no longer in there. ADC blames Tinubu for Fadaus's remark. We also have here, right. Nigerian newspaper, Nigeria fails fiscal transparency test for a second year. And that's what the US report is saying. Okay, let's see. What do we have here? Nigeria fails the fiscal transparency test. What is the fiscal transparency test? Let's get into the story if you want to find out. Nigeria has failed the minimum fiscal transparency requirements for the second consecutive year, with the U.S. Department of State saying the country made no significant progress in improving its financial management and opening up its public finances in 2025. In its 2026 fiscal transparency report released on Tuesday, the department assessed 139 governments and the Palestinian Authority with only 73 meeting the minimum standards. Of the 67 that did not, 14 made significant progress, while 53, including Nigeria, were marked as making no progress at all. The report came against the backdrop of complaints of poor implementation of the nation's budget by Nigeria, especially as the present government is currently running the three budgets, that is 2024, 2025, 2026 simultaneously. And according to the State Department, the assessment was based on information gathered by the embassy in Abuja, other federal agencies, international organizations, and civil society groups between January 1 and December 31. All right, if you want to read more, you can head to the Vanguard newspaper, have yourself a read. 10 types of foreigners who lost their U.S. visas as 175 cancelled. Well, you can read more about that there. We have all still. Kidnappers spoke Igala, Fulani, Hausa. And now I saw the Kogi victims recounting. And we talked about that when we played yesterday. Two kidnapped victims, one interpreter and the other just a passenger involved. And, you know, that was one thing that they did say, that they spoke Hausa. He also heard Fulani there. And, you know, now other, they are, you know, recounting the ordeal, saying Igala, Fulani, and Hausa. And also, the rate of surrendered by terrorists rise to 213% in 1 week. So what do we do with the surrender terrorists, though? Because it says the rate of surrenders by terrorists rise by 213%, meaning that there's a huge surge of people surrendering.
4: What do you think we should do with them? To forgive them?
0: No.
4: Okay.
0: Bring them to Edo State.
4: You're asking me a jam question.
0: Bring them to Edo State.
4: Okay.
0: Bring them to
4: Let's see if we can get some story from this day.
0: All right.
4: Tenable to Oshun, go out to vote candidate of your choice on Saturday without fear. That's when presidency. Nigeria United States begins moves to address a nation's CPC designation. And AFCA leads $2.5 billion Dangote refinery equity raise as plant target 1.4 million BPD capacity. We have Teba, Nigerian China trade reaches $18 billion in 2026. Of course, Ratau announced DSS DG Ajay says Tinubu made right choice appointing him. NNPC Tinubu dips offshore incentive to accelerate investment oil output. Pengensin ensured stability in oil gas sector, says Osifo. Those are strong bodies. Saludo is politics and strides in Anambra. These are the stories you can get. Trump still claims we have to take control of the Strait of Hormuz. And that I don't know how it is, because what is it turning there? Several months as ship traffic fields. Okay, those are some of the stories we can get from this day, this morning.
0: All right. And if you're just joining the show, the phone lines are open now, 0904-436-2225. I'll say the numbers again, 0904-436-2225.
4: I think we have something from the Kingdom Times. So.
0: Okay, you can. Well, it's 8:30 already. I think you can get to the phone lines. Let's see who's here.

0: Hello, welcome.
1: Good morning.
0: What's your name and where are you calling us from?
1: MC Walking D from Showboy, Orlando State.
0: All right, welcome.
1: I want to collect on Osu election. They should play by the rules tomorrow and let the Republicans win the rule. Nigeria belongs to all of us. And I want to reward a little by saying congratulations to the governor of Edo State. He's doing great. I nicknamed him Tokumusa Walking Otuwotu. The man is too much. I love him. I grew up in Mini City, Holy Cross. So the man is too much. I love him. God bless all of you here. AJ, Oliwere, and the others.
2: Thank
1: God
2: you.
1: God bless you now.
2: Thank you so much. God bless you too.
0: Right. God bless you. You can call us still 0904-436-2225. All right, more messages here. All right. Someone is sending, people are sending us ads. Don't send us ads, man. You know, there's, I don't know if you've come across these posts, I'll say, send this to 5 WhatsApp numbers and win, and win 10,000. Don't send it to us. Come on, guys. Good morning, EBS Finest Radio Professional speaking of ghost workers. It's been going on for years in various MDAs, local government areas, and other government establishments. My question is, what are the stringent measures or penal code put in place to address this menace? They should do their various times and recover such cash from them. Well, this is Godwin. I do support that. I think these ghost workers found at all. Or,
2: you know, at one point in time, there were so many, this pension scheme, where they actually, you send them this pension board, and at the time, a lot of things happened there because the governor had to restructure it. Because there was a bigger scam there. A lot of people that would die. You see people there amassing their money and putting it in their own pockets, you know.
0: Mm-hmm.
2: But anyway, that was a big blow. Sure. Uh-huh. Come then, yeah, sure. I remember, I think I danced with someone that did that.
0: What was given?
2: Most of them were relieved of their duty. Some were asked to pay back, mm-hmm. and some faced different sanctions. Understand? The pension scheme actually was serious.
0: How about to the man that has 13 people's salaries coming to him?
2: And this is a federal.
0: He should pay back.
2: He should pay back. He should pay back.
0: He'll
2: dance to the music.
0: Still more, we have here. The security man is only trying to do his job and task. You know, the nation is in great insecurity challenges at all. Again, does he know who the dude is? Probably, well, the security man doesn't know the dude or who the dude is, or probably doesn't know much about the dude on social media. They shouldn't just start lashing out at the security man. That doesn't just make no sense. Godwin, I do support. It was a culture shock. I would want to believe that that was a culture shock for that streamer. That live streamer, because the honest truth is, for someone who isn't really in Nigeria, you might not understand the gravity of how or why churches are sensitive at the moment. There's a lot of Catholic bishops that have been kidnapped. There's been a lot of men of God, you know, that have been kidnapped. We saw in the East that time where a group of people came out on the streets just protesting that seminarians too, picked up left and right, you know. So you can't blame the reaction you got, you know, you can't really blame them for the reaction, you know. Okay. All right. We can have more calls coming in. 0904-436-2225. Let's see. Hello. Welcome to the show.
1: Morning.
0: Good morning. Welcome.
1: Thank you, Ralph. The Oracle.
0: All right, Ralph. Welcome to the show.
1: You are in the interest of download our amiable. You are not the Aristotle. It's politics. It's called guru. It's called Damago. It's called the doctor. Not a good doctor, Modu. Follow! because it is a good government. Coming back to Dominic Dawuda, he is a very sincere, humble, loyal man, able to demonstrate that inspection is genuine. What do you want to do that day? We don't know how the data will keep us rejected this less that day. We had it. Then the leader said, collect money for back. We don't know. The other as it is, I know it's a bit not to me, was displayed that day that it was being done so and so for 7 years. Eclair! Baba, that's up for you. Going back to marriage, what your father and your mother cannot do for you if they are incapable of not doing for you. Government is supposed to take care of your responsibility. What people are condemning, you should look inward. Question 15, let me read it here. Question 15, Section 3C, it was only the government can read. Encourage intermarriage among persons from different places of origin or of different religious, ethnic, or linguistic association or tie. How do you marry for people? Now, if people do marry for, and you go to go to money when you go to Makunda and IGRO, you see, I said they need ground. Now, you see, ground for them. It's not bad. You tell your brother here, say, Abel, I'm not going to do marriage though. If that one, I can't be a problem now. That is how the tea don't be big work well. You put the money for here. I'll do that.
3: I will.
0: Right, we are still taking calls here, 0904-436-2225. But we are also taking WhatsApp messages as well. Good morning, EBS presenters. With all due respect, I disagree with the former police PRO, Chidi Nwabuzor. His statement shows that he is shying away from the truth and trying to cover up for the police. In the case of payment before bail, the police take it as a right and they force the citizens to pay it. It's not the citizens that are asking to pay for bail for any reason. The PRO is using a tiny percentage of people who must have been involved in a serious crime to respond to the question you just asked him. In a minor case, he is not supposed to spend up to 24 or 48 hours at the police station. So why would he want to bribe the police to get a bail? Edo people demand to know the truth, and this is Ogunmen from Okpowo. I knew we would have one pushback, because the truth is, as much as people are trying to bend the system, there are also those police officers that, you know, will take it from you. Whatever amount you can agree with or agree, they'll take it from you.
2: That's my bill.
0: Yeah.
2: Well, it differs, though.
0: But bail is free, and that's your right. And like you heard the police officer say as well, that, you know, call. There are numbers to call, so call if you can and report the units. But again, how safe would you be?
2: He said, just simply come outside and call a certain number. I give two numbers.
0: Yeah. Mm. No, we'll find the numbers again and put that up.
2: I give two numbers.
0: Oh, no, welcome.
1: Good morning, sir.
0: Good morning. Welcome to the show.
1: This is Ultima the Great.
0: Ultima, welcome.
1: I welcome you. Thank God today is Friday. Today is after market day. Yes, I want to thank you, Marwa, and the people. They are doing a good job. If other government measures me like this, I think I will not be complaining. They are really fighting war against these illegal drug dealers. Let them repent. Or they be fished and punished accordingly. Thank God for that. Let's say, President Tinubu saying that he revived a refinery. Is he open? He revived a refinery. But the life he promised us, he fished before second tenure, before 4 years expired. He never fished it. And I promised us of a refinery. That's a promise. That's, I don't. Guys, you guys for even, but I'm ultimately good. I don't believe in the in this promise. I mean, I don't believe in, because the light he promised, no light. And the man, the so-called pastor, that's me to Juju priest. You know, when I feel choosing, nearly moving to particular war for their berry, for their for money, what they will eat. You know, read that God called him to that to serve him. They just moved to that ministry war for the what they will get. Maybe the money is not coming as he expected. Maybe what they expecting from tithe or offering, all this is not coming. That's why I abandoned the pastor. Of course, he is not a record. I moved to Jupiter, where we think I get more money. So it's very, very unfortunate that our spare falcons failed on the hand of Bafana Bafana yesterday. They won, and they will not go to World Cup this year. It's very, very sad. I'm more happy for that. Christian, we're not going to Women World Cup. It's unfortunate. It's already happened. And finally, I want to wish Osun State peaceful, peace, and find a credible good election tomorrow. No matter what happens, all the trades, I believe that the voter will come out tomorrow and vote candidate at choice. I go home freely. We will not record any violence tomorrow. I believe God that. I wish them the best tomorrow. Thank you, my brothers. Have a good and nice weekend.
0: All right. Thank you. Ultima, we just got a report. From Peggy, our very own head of IT. ICT, rather. There's a dead man at Dawson Junction.
2: Oh, my God.
0: His eye and his nose have been cut off.
2: Jesus Christ.
0: Yeah.
2: This morning?
0: This morning, man. Just this morning. And I'm thinking the eyes and the nose, maybe it's done by, maybe it's not ritual killings, maybe it's animals, pests.
2: Wow. That's why I didn't go to the medical night. I get worked up with this.
0: So who are the appropriate authorities? Is it environment?
2: I think that's over the local government now.
0: I believe that's Dawson.
2: Dawson. I think they should act up this morning and say they can take that course up there. Oh, man.
0: Hey, if you hear us, I don't know if you're listening to us. I'm sure you're listening to us right now. How old do you think the person was?
2: That's bizarre.
0: It is bizarre. Was it a hit and run?
2: Maybe. You know, people these days don't know how to drive. You know the rules.
0: All right, let's keep it on. Hello.
1: Good morning, gentlemen.
0: Hello, good
1: morning. Yeah, this is USA on the line.
0: All right.
1: Gentlemen, I want to ask a question. Where are Nigeria getting the illusion that we can develop and become a great country like all those are referred to every day? Looking at how we address our national challenges, number one, where is the country looking for to? Because there is no patriotism, we are always fighting for the interests of our individual family. We feel like terror is coming in. And that is why, if any issue that concerns my mind could be here, government in Yemen put it on your shoulder, you see the political reason. You see what I mean? We've forgotten that when the country is good, the country is in the position to take off our educational system, the health, everything. Can't you see? And the human being is in our what happened? The more we have to get in Nigeria, the more we can ask to pay this, and all of that. Election is coming. We already know we have spent money in advance. Those who took money will be the first to also complain to the Nigerian country. And now, every day, you can never hear any news that talks about greatness. We are not even discussing issues that have fed the soul of our nation to greatness. There is no. What do you already do? Marriage? Will go to Saya? 50 by 100. You want to buy land? My thing is this. Then when you switch on to international stations such as the international bureau, what do you hear, brother? You keep on hearing news that can make you to be a part of what you guys are doing. That's why I keep on saying, if you people believe Nigeria is created people, is it good? It's not the way it's created anybody because anything will talk. They won't borrow from you. An American said, you can't borrow an idea from another country. I will be very serious when I show you. If I say that Nigeria did not show me, I hope that Nigeria asked and Nigeria show me. When Nigeria did not help me, in any way, apart from giving me a headache, ask anybody that went to school abroad, let them tell you what they enjoy. You have that in our country. Let them know you have the money. People who pay their way because they are difficult to study country. They don't pay study. Let them use our resources to fix our country. So the right person buy water, 600 million. You will take your children abroad. You can't only embarrass yourself. And the international community is laughing at us. Nothing of that to show we can ever be good at doing things like Germany, Canada. Don't forget it. We are like to mark to some macro level. That's what they are saying. You buy a house, and you do it in the house. You put on a macro. You are clear.
0: Call us still 0904-436-2225. I think we have more WhatsApp messages right here. Okay. We have here, good morning. My good... Okay, that's Ultima. All right, good morning to everybody in the EBS Empire family. I'm Luis. Police arrest fake soldier and 17 others allegedly have over-alleged criminal activities in Rivers. Fake soldiers should be normalized as real soldiers without any criminal prosecution whatsoever. After all, the federal government has normalized forgery and fake bishops and agencies. Haba. We also have here, poor man will steal Maggie. Them go show him face for crime fighter. Rich man will steal money. Them go show him face. Them no go show him face for crime fighter. Tell us the official name. Abi, he or she doesn't have a name. Anyway, my problem with all these is not to uncover, but what happens after uncovering. I think our criminal system is just too mild, lenient, defective, and incapable of instilling fear on the criminal-minded people of this country. I was talking about the official who put 14 family members on government payroll. Finally, we are finding our way back to sanity and our ancestral spirituality. Instead of the divisive and destructive imported religions, our ancestors survived for thousands of years through the traditional ways and values and spiritual practices long before imported religions arrived in Yoruba land. And the people had known and honored Olorun and Olodumare for generations beyond recorded history. We practiced a well-organized and sophisticated spiritual tradition built on principles of love, peace, humility, respect, and tolerance. Sadly, many of our people were led to abandon or distance themselves from these traditions after foreign religions arrived and portrayed our beliefs as dark, evil, or voodoo, creating misconceptions about the depth and beauty of our ancestral systems. You're not wrong at all. You're not wrong at all. Hello, welcome. Hello.
1: Good morning.
0: Hello, good morning. Good welcome morning. To the show.
1: Yeah, Maxine from Cuckoo.
0: All right, Maxine. Welcome.
1: You see, it's war in the Security Commission of Police with DIG. The leaders are watching. We pray for two people to have a free and fair election. On the issue of our president saying that our economy will work back again, I think he has started another campaign that will never come to pass. Yeah, it's like he told us that he was going to give us life, no life up to now. He has told us that our economy will work again. Mm-hmm. I'm a goodness say this is another cover up for our 210 trillion naira. Because the president is the minister of petroleum. That's why that proof. They don't want to publish the report of that proof. Mm-hmm. That allegation of 210 trillion naira. They don't want to say anything about it. It's another cover up. The president, Muhammadu Buhari was the president, was the minister of petroleum. Mark Tinubu is the minister of petroleum. 210 trillion naira could also be proof, could also be investigated to their coffers. This is another cover up. This is another campaign that will never work. On Nigeria. On the issue of alleged military person discovering in Port Harcourt, I think it's never a new thing. It will never be a new thing in our country. We got to help Nigeria. Thank you.
0: All right. Thank you. Okay, so we have more reactions still. We'll be taking your reactions here on the show 0904 436-2225 before we close the curtains on the show.
2: Yeah.
0: You can call us here on the show and let us know what you'll be reacting to. Hello?
1: Hello, good morning.
0: Hi, good morning. Welcome.
1: Omage is the name. I'm calling from Sabohida Ura.
0: Omage, welcome.
1: Thank you very much. The President of America claiming that they control the state of Hormuz.
0: Yeah.
1: I don't think that is true. If they are controlling the state of Hormuz, why is the crude oil price still up to $90 per barrel? So I don't think that statement is true. The second one is Tinubu promised to revive our refineries, except he wants to use that as a campaign for us too. Because from Buhari side up to today, nothing has happened. We have four refineries, and no one is working up to today. Now, if he wants to claim that one as a campaign strategy, well, let him go through. But if he's able to do that before the end of his first year tenure, well, it's a welcome development. So thank you very much.
2: All right, thank you.
0: All right, thank you very much for that. Well, still, 0904436-2225. I think okay, good morning. I was inside bus yesterday and the bus driver stopped and he bought hard drugs. Please call me. I would explain better. Now, you know what? Please call us. 0904436-2225.
2: Driver club to get these guys.
0: Well, again, if I guess Driver Clock sees it, but still, where did it happen? Send us a message.
2: Yeah, which area?
0: Which area?
1: Hello.
0: Hi.
1: Yeah, I want to be part of. Yeah, I want to comment on this. I'm Victor from Jerry.
0: All right, welcome.
1: I want to say something about this rescue of the transport from the district that kidnapped in Kaduna State. But that the police rescued. How safe is our coastal area? Because that it want to build like the coastal area. How safe is our water? You have to think about all this before you think about say, building coastal highway from Lagos to Calabar. You have to think about the coastal side, all those river side. How safe is those environments?
0: Mm-hmm.
1: That's my take.
2: All right, thank you.
0: All right. Okay. All right, here we have just a couple still before we wrap things up. The final call for the day. Hello, welcome.
3: Yeah, good morning.
0: Good morning. Welcome to the show.
3: Yes, I'm Johnson calling from Itobo.
0: All right, welcome.
3: Hello.
0: We can hear you.
3: Yes, I want to. Yes, I want to react to what President Tinubu has just said about refinery that you want to revive it. Some years back, I had this. That from the Benicio radio that Tinubu, the president, has returned Port Harcourt refinery that he was dancing the government at Castle Rock, that the refinery is working on, and he wants to proceed that to go and put worry in under. Since that, I've been continuing to promise us that the refinery they will soon bring the fuel out, that they are trying to refine and accumulate the fuel before they will start distributing. Tomorrow, as I'm speaking now, nothing came out of that place. Now he's coming to tell us again that the refinery will soon work. I believe he wants to use this as a strategy to campaign for 2027. That is what he's planning to do. There has nothing to write to do about that refinery. Except he has to do it and let us see that the refinery has started working before 2027 when he will start his campaign.
0: Right.
3: So that is my own contribution. Thank you.
0: All right. Thank you very much. And today is a Friday. With that,
2: yes, sir.
0: Go enjoy your weekend.
2: Before we go, today is Friday. Those celebrating your birthdays, want to say birthdays to you and Francis Ehige, MDCU Success Borough Pitt. Your wife's birthday is tomorrow. Of course, we'll be there to celebrate with you, Mrs. Inie Ehige. I know you like popping. We'll be popping there tomorrow to enjoy ourselves. Happy birthday to you, madam, and to all those celebrating their birthdays. Good morning.
4: Good morning, my neighbors! Yes! Yes!
0: your morning the best way ever. Welcome to the Morning Drive.
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4: Come now. My people, I salute una. The ear when they take the listen to me, God no go let the ear get problem. Oh. The voice when they listen to na voice of Chief Iyabi Etaishi. Waiting to die your problem, where we say you don't put hand for jaw. You don't travel because of this problem. And you don't waka waka because of this problem. But the problem, the sickness still remain the same. Sickness name be say, may you hide me, na be sickness name. If you hide sickness, sickness is ready to expose you. May you not talk, say, because say you don't visit all those 419. All those people will be say, they don't chop your money, where we say you can't tire. May you no tire, no relax. If person they fight battle, you must fight that battle finish. Battle to finish, naim go make you a man. So no relax. No talk, say, you don't take this one, you don't take that one, the thing no Greek work well. Naim make me they pray every morning. God do, any sickness, so be say, go come here, be a please. What be say, no go get solution. May God no let that person know where I dey. But if you don't know where I dey, you don't know, say, yes, God already assigned you to me to solve your problem. Because human being are God sent to human being. Human being, God no go come down, come help you. Now human being, now you go send, say make it can't take help you. So you when you they get challenges, you they get problem for inside your body, when you say you don't take so medicine, the sickness no Greek work well, may you can't seek an expert advice. You be person when you say you don't get some kind of sickness before, whether na long time infection or new time infection, or the infection don't take for inside your body, when you say you no can't understand how your body be. Now you know how your body be before when you dey healthy, but now you no can't dey healthy again. You know as the thing can't dey work up, the thing can't dey work up for inside your body. All these things now problem when you say you're not supposed to do inside our body naturally. There are problems where we say we human beings would they use our hand they cause by ourselves because of negligence, because of I don't care attitude, because of say we don't look and say this sickness no go fit do me anything. But sickness name, if you leave sickness for inside your body, the more you leave them, the more you go to grow for inside your body, and the more you go to destroy many things for inside your body. Your immunity go come day low. That is why I talk say immune booster is very very good, and they take medicine where you go detoxify your system. Detoxification, it is very, very necessary. We get medicine where we say, if you take, detoxify your system. Where we say, even though you are not sick, or you are sick, when you don't take those herbal medicine, it will come detoxify your system. We get different kind of herbal medicine. We get different kind of herbs where we say, go. They're very useful for inside your body. Among them, we get Elferia occidentalis. We get Vaninum triangularia. We get Osimum grantissimum. We get Triculia africana. We get a lot of medicinal herbs where we say, if they help you, they solve many problem for inside your body. You will be saying so every month that you sick so malaria. You don't sick, you don't buy medicine, the thing no green work well. When you sick today, you take medicine, you well tomorrow. All these things, the sickness go come back. Waiting they make your sickness they come back. Will be say when you don't use medicine, will be say the medicine don't work small. The thing can't relieve you, can't come back again. I go let you know by the time here you see 1-to-1. That is why you need to see Chief Iyabi Etaishi. We don't dey gidigba, we learn gidigba, and we don't dey this benefit for a long period of time, close to 30 years now where we don't dey. If we don't know what you would do, if you know they hear Iyabi name, that is why we dey here. No, you no go fall for the hand of all those 419. No go fall for the hand of all those people where they will play you, they will collect your money, and you don't go see result. And no go fall for the hand of people where they say they go tell you say they be Iyabi agent. Iyabi no get agent too. If you won't see me, you come my office. We dey for Benin Asaba Expressway by Uromi Junction for those people where they are Agbo, for Uromi Junction, for Agbo, for Delta State. 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We dey Igbinoba Street. Igbinoba Street there when you dey go Oluku side. 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We don't dey Area Street now. 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You draw for that where those Malan dey change money for Area Street. Where then they change dollars. You enter there number 31. 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

0: But your name, please.
1: They can't say, you know, we work, you know, work.
0: Ah, Jesus. 09044362225. I beg, call me. Make we get in a reaction. Sorry, na network carry come up for inside here. Hello, caller. Talk to me. You know where they call me from?
2: Drive O'Clock.
0: Drive O'Clock. Talk to me. Your name, I want to call from inside newspaper.
2: My name is Friday from Akokpava.
0: My brother Friday from Akokpava. Talk to me, man to man.
2: Okay, about this, our president, we talk to the refinery won't work. No, you say, well, we're still out to the 100 volt light for us with power. We'll say, you know, see that today, we see the darkness, and they won't come again. Yeah, but I don't know, this is the
0: all right. Hello? Thank you so much.
2: Well, this is the same, hey, it's lost truth.
0: All right.
2: Thank you. I don't know what they know if you do. Because they work, they know if you stand for the work.
0: All right, thank you very much. That one on your own summation for inside here. Okay, Jeff O'Clock, well done. I will put smart for the Super Falcons performance. It be like the girls allow previous success enter their head. They no just play this one well at all. Make them apologize to all Nigerians. Okay, my blue coffee for my Magba now they talk this one. Hello, caller, talk to me.
2: You're all right,
0: to you. Off the radio. Drive okay. Talk to me, sir.
3: Alex from Ogara.
0: Uncle Alex from Ogara, welcome. Shapali, Shapali.
3: Yeah, I want to talk about the president's promise concerning our refinery. And yes, sir. The president is the president. You know, they want to make him match the world with the action. You know, the doubt is the reason. They make him match the world with action. So that Nigerians will deliver. You understand? Maybe just a promise for 6 months and it's no action. So that Nigeria will be delivered to the defense. The best promise is, you know, the fear of the
0: all right.
3: So
0: thank you, Oga Alex from Ogara. I say, may we president match it work. We are sure because we don't get plenty promises and nothing they solve. 090-443-62225 and the pick on a call. Inside here. Hello, caller. Talk to me. I'm a call. Hey, no break. Talk to me, sir.
4: Which we Nigeria is getting to. I want to really contribute is that this our president when you see refinery go bounce back, make him match up with action.
0: Thank you.
4: If we know say yes, Tinubu, Najakaba. That's my take.
0: Yes, sir. Thank make you. Him match up with action. So say the governor, now the president, now the president. All right, my people waiting for house. At the callback, after this break, we will continue for Drive O'Clock today. Pick on a call to the get on a reactions. Don't forget, say today, now open mic segment to talk with it. They do you for your body, how it be for your area, and what it they happen for your area. At the callback.
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0: on our body, but let's take it easy. The driver clock, presidency say our refinery will soon work. Let us watch and see. Now, him talk him as so, now him get power to repair. Even he sell the refinery, our own, be say, make we they see the product buy. Then also for inside there, say, okay, to get competition between Dangote and other of the federal government own for inside that one. Ogalampa, nice thing they talk this one for here. Make her they read on our messages for here. Hello, caller, talk to me. Your name, where do you call from? Thank you, sir. Welcome.
1: I will come and come out
0: today.
1: Everywhere good. Today, the weather is very good.
0: All right, thank God.
1: Make our government make you see bad those people who is come for the colonel from drivers and so those Pamava airport truth, a lot of those airport truth for us of assembly there. All those it's like they don't get work. Maybe the government bad, they have to say boys no can't see work before dinner. And maybe I want to be that work. And the lawful third road, if you go third, you want to let the colonel for people out for drivers and they don't get work with the region. So they ban the land, let me say, they not giving the picture. At time of this government, I don't ban so many things, anything illegal banned you. People, they go, they stop it to the economy for general ban. They don't ban the land, thank the government for that. And then God still give us the strength to do more. That's like prayer. So that you see drivers on the road, they stop drivers, so they don't see to one place. Go look for work, or go here work. If my furniture, if my paradita, may they go here. May they leave driver, may they focus on their life. Thank you.
0: All right, thank you very much, my brother. Inside that one, God bless you. All right, well, calls is still coming. Make a read on a message for here because message full for WhatsApp. Good evening, Travel Clock Crew. Ewake from Upper Ekenwa Road. Concerning the president saying that the refinery will start working again, I better make him forget. Okay, they want me to talk. Everybody, the para for here. Hello, caller, talk to me. Your name, I would call from.
2: Drive with
0: care.
2: I come from over here. This is Enrico.
0: Okay, my brother, how you doing?
2: What you position did you talk for that refinery? I'm not just forget now. Is this a lesson of worry nation now? My campaign, they campaign. So we have to visit today now, talk your mind.
0: Yes.
2: So, Udo, I beg you, tell our governor, tell him. From Udo to Azakrama of Funama, I beg you, look at our Azakrama, there is no road.
0: Okay.
2: There is no road. We can't go there now. We are traveling to Benin or Lagos. We are using boats. We tell our governor, we do our road for us. We will not get road.
0: All right. Thank you very much, sir.
2: Thank you.
0: Thank you very much, sir, for all your call and your comments for insight. That one. While are they pick up? Make a they read the message. Message is Okpo. Plenary people. Okpo. Okay. Okay, our Honorable President has said that our refinery will soon come back. We should believe him and pray that the Lord will help him. All right, thank you very much, sir, for inside that one. Hello, caller, talk to me. Your name, where you call from? Help me off your radio.
3: Abuki, I don't have my radio. I don't come on for there. I agree to my brother.
0: Thank you, sir. Sharp, sharp.
3: Abel, now sharp, sharp. I want to talk my own. This issue of this refinery. Now, gas on your fair when you don't see the talk. Our president may take off another team, may forget about the refinery. If it is the refinery one war since then, since when he did power, if I don't they work, may not go use that one to deceive the people of Nigeria. Make it day you, make with the suffer, as he put us for suffer. So,
0: no be president put us for suffer, I beg. No be president put us for suffer, I beg. Moko, the mind which would talk on air. Please, let's filter our words while we're on air. Drive o'clock. Abuki, an Englishman, agreed to now for the studio for there. This now, Madam Esther, pensioner from Ukabere. I just want greet to now for the good work we could do for there. Una, well done. And I meet, okay, the ordinary governor, make you greet him for me. Abuki, una, well done for his there. Hello, caller, talk to me. Your name and where you call from? Hello.
4: Hello. Drive
0: with care. Talk to me, sir.
4: Thank you. Oh, thank you for the other part.
0: My brother, welcome.
4: Thank you. I would like you for my program well.
0: We appreciate you. Oh, yeah, sharp, sharp. Inside the newspaper review.
4: This is the primary when Oga is talk of our Oga president. The black line, the campaign is in a black line. The campaign is big. You see that they do campaign. Can we get that one?
0: All right. Thank you so much. Sure. Thank you for your contribution.

0: happen. All right, Mika Riza, good evening. Drive O'Clock, the president should show us working and his efforts about the refinery of 18, not just talking. All right, but you know, tell us your name for Insider One. Hello, caller, talk to me. Your name and where you call from?
1: I'm calling from Upper Mission.
0: Okay, mommy, what is your name, huh?
1: My name is Iye from Upper Mission.
0: Iye, welcome, ma. No, mama.
1: I say Iye from Upper Mission.
0: Welcome, ma. Please,
1: I want you people to help us to the adjoining road from Upper Mission to Upper Lawan. No one is from Ewa Road Junction down to the river. No one. No one is good. We cannot trust it. We cannot. Motor doesn't pass it. So help us. Tell our governor. Make it help us as he's helping other area. I beg.
0: Where is that, mommy?
1: My office is almost opposite a New Era College.
0: All right. Thank you, ma'am.
1: Okay.
0: God bless you, ma.
1: Thank you. Well done.
0: We thank you very much. God bless you, ma. All right, now 09044362225. That one are the number. We could now take callers. We could today inside here. And they receive our calls and they get our reactions for here. Hello, caller. Talk to me. Your name and where you call from?
2: Hello, Drive O'Clock.
0: Drive with care, sir. Welcome, sir.
2: Yes, now Oga Radio Man for Bayern 1.
0: You're welcome, sir. Talk to me, sir.
2: Yes, so this is our president where they say A1 US refinery. Yeah, today we get that refinery. Where our Nigeria Airways, where the commission for Buhari, when Buhari walk about, when Buhari walk contest election, he carry another country Airways. Now, so now the same thing, AI, now they do also, not my own, AI.
0: My brother say, "Hi, that they do us." All right, thank you. Say good evening, Drive O'Clock. Please, Aboki, help me bring the attention of the state government, governor, to the suffering of the people living in Bobo Oshodi in Okoro Axis. No road to transformer. Okay, for Insider One, I beg. I want you this opportunity to beg. May they come do one for us, for inside there, for Insider One. All right, thank you, my brother Chukuma from Mohoro. Hello, caller. Talk to me. Your name and where you coming from?
3: Hello, sir.
0: Off your radio, sir.
3: I've already off it.
0: Talk to me, sir.
3: Okay, good evening, Aboki. Now, I'm going to be playing out, sir.
0: All right.
3: The man that called me last week, the respect of Amada Street.
0: Thank you. Thank you very much.
3: I beg, we will help us. I beg. I think God bless you. I'm going to help us carry out our matter to governor or fellow. We, since we're there here, we never see any local government chairman for this area. No, the road is due for bulldozing now. No thing, na bush, snake, fish, the waka for inside the water, yeah, and the yes. Water. Amadasu Street, off of the road, GRU, yes.
0: All right.
3: Yeah, after you pass at this one, you know far.
0: Okay.
3: I think you know at this one now, where did they do flyover?
0: Yeah.
3: If you follow that road, because Adesua, there be west road by your left. That be a city route.
0: All right, thank you very much.
3: Nobody will not know, Senator, we read the house. The road opposite his house. That be Amadasu.
0: All right, thank you very much. Thank you very much, sir.
3: God bless you
0: for your calls and your contribution. Why will they open our mic for legendary radio come here? As they are arranging tools and things, because they pick one or two calls before we give them the opportunity to talk for here. 09044362225. Deal with me. Open mic edition and the newspaper review. Hello, caller. Talk to me. Your name, where you come from?
4: Drive O'Clock.
0: Drive with care. Talk to me, man. Your name, where you come from?
4: Good evening, this is IK from Uwelu.
0: IK from Uwelu, how are you there, sir?
4: I do, and you?
0: I'm doing fine.
4: Where Aboki?
0: Aboki, nice to sit down for here. Salamu alaikum, Oga.
4: Oh, wa alaikum salam barakatuh. How are you?
0: Fine, sir.
4: Abeg, sharply, sharply. Abeg, we beg our governor, make him come help us from Welo. No road from Welo. From step pass to the village, to the health center, from there to the primary school, the road go pass out for a gun market. No road, nobody the Greek call higher house or enter Welo village.
0: Okay, sir.
4: Abeg, make him come help us.
0: Thank you very much.
4: Thank you. God bless you.
0: God bless you very much. Shapali, Shapali. We'll carry our microphone. Go meet legendary builders. Legendary, welcome inside studio. Talk to us.
5: 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Unknown of say fear. 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One of the name of these estates na Silver Crest Estate. This Silver Crest Estate, so they accessible through Airport Road and Ekewan Road. We they say half plot for this Silver Crest Estate for 1,750,000 naira and full plot will be 100 by 100 for 3.5 million naira. The other estates they. Now, Heaven Ridge Home Estate. This estate with a set half plot will be 50 by 100 for 2 million naira only and 100 by 100 for 4 million naira only. My people, una see say na better offer. Now, be this one, so make una rush us because better thing not the last for grant. For this estate, we get the necessary document will be community approval, we get registered survey, we get CFO. CFO, my people, na document where government does sign say this land na your own and nobody go fit collect them for your own. My people, our address therefore number 134 Upper Mission Extension by Benimade Junction. Our phone number to take contact us na 080-6155-3405. I will call them again. 080-6155-3405. Another of our number again na 070-56-31-8220. I will call them again. 070-56-31-8220. My people, we for Legendary Builders Limited, we know say this money we they talk about, so not be everybody go fit see and carry come as at once. 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Then once your money all complete, we go give you your land paper. Say this land now your own. Another good thing now be say this estate therefore accessible road. In that place where it be like say in not that far from road at all. And for this Legendary Builders Limited estate, we don't settle community. Meaning say if you they build, nobody go fit can stop you say ah not build though or call the disturb you as they build. We don't pay the necessary amount of money. Give community. Now make can come be like say we call the fence our estate one. So security there our estate. No fear. Nothing nothing at all. Go they disturb you. This our estate. So if you buy a na peace of mind you go get. My people, una do well. Thank you.
0: All right, Legendary Builders. One more time, your location and the place where we na get on our estates. 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
0: Okay, you they talk something about pay small small. If I no can get the complete money, how the thing will be, how the payment plan be?
5: The payment plans, we get the one of 0 to 3 months.
0: All right.
5: That one, you go for, we get initial deposit where you go for drop for grant. Then from there, you go feel the pay as your power reach like that. For that 0 to 3 months, you know, interest, not they added to them. Now, the original amount of the land, now you go pay. So far, say you pay within the range of that 0 to 3 months.
0: All right. Thank you very much for inside of our legendary builders. God bless you now for what you do.
5: Thank you.
0: All right, thank you now for inside that one legendary builders for inside here 09044362225. Now the same number and I could stay there with me inside 5 o'clock. We'll never come up for you. Hello, caller, talk to me. Your name, where do you call from?
6: Good evening, Abuki.
0: Good evening, sir. Talk to me, sir.
6: Dad is here.
0: Javu Kyo.
6: My name is Prince Osagi Obiho.
0: Prince, welcome, sir.
6: Good evening, sir. You know, when somebody says something. Mm. I want to do something. What I expect for Nigeria people to say, may God give you the grace to do it.
0: No, be so.
6: When our governor want to do the flyover, that the people say, no, go feed do one, but you don't do one now. When president they talk, they're supposed to put it in prayer. I don't know why my people become a Daffy Thomas. I pray that Nigeria God will help us. And I pray for president to have the strength to do it. To the glory of this nation, we rise again in Jesus' name.
0: Thank you.
6: Thank you, Mr. Abubu.
0: Thank you very much, sir. God bless you, sir, for your contribution for Insider and our Know Your Own submission. It's a good evening, presenter. I want you to help us tell the state government that Rugwi Ikekele Road in Ewosa is bad. It don't go to Ugoeli Road in Ewosa is also a bad road for inside there. And they talk about say, may the governor come help them for inside there to help them do the road for there. Mr. Augustine Nadia sent this message for inside Asa land. Thank you. Hello, caller, talk to us. Your name, where do you call from?
7: Hi, good
0: evening, sir. Your name, where do you call us from?
7: Good evening, Wadon, sir. I'm in Destiny for my
0: daughter. I greet you, sir. Welcome, Daddy.
7: Wadon, sir. Wadon, sir.
0: You're right.
7: With my brother, Seriki.
0: All of them, they fine. Seriki, they fine. And he don't come up for ABS. No, they with us again.
7: Oh, thank you. Thank you.
0: Mm.
7: You get with the report last year, now, the time of
0: Hello?
7: The road where they do remain. You didn't hear me. I get reports for now before, but I could not say any.
0: Report.
7: You didn't hear me.
0: Hello? Hello? Network got big now. Network now. Help me live. All right, make I read the messages as the network, the carriers, they play for inside here. This one. All right, make I see this call go, if you go through. Hello, caller. Talk to us. Your name, where the caller's from?
8: Drive o'clock.
0: Okay. Talk to me, sir.
8: This is Pyrabo from Nikwe.
0: Pyrabo, welcome, sir. Talk to me.
8: They are bad. Me, I will send it to my airport, but the governor, whoever is concerned. Because the contractor, when they do this Agbo Road, you know, get signboard, nobody know the name. Yesterday and today, when there is no rain, you can't pass the road now because dust, dog pull everywhere as they go. Not to talk of the pothole when they for the center of the road. And the Jehovah Road is very. May they come help us so that we'll be able to give glory to God.
0: All right.
8: And pray for the progress of the country.
0: Thank you.
8: In Jesus' name.
0: Amen. Thank you very much, sir. Inside messages say, good evening, 5 o'clock. Help us tell the governor from Epoma to Sabugida or a road in no good. Okay, make you go help us from Ogaloki. Now they message us for inside there. Still inside for the messages when they come up for inside. Say, good evening, 5 o'clock. I greet you now for the good work we're going to do. Help us tell the governor, say, our road for Lagos Street, that side, no too good. Make governor go help us and wire road. May the road clear for us. Thank you very, very much. Hello, caller. Talk to
7: us on
0: Health Your Radio.
9: Good afternoon, Adolfo.
0: Thank you very much, sir. Talk to me.
9: My brother, you're calling Colonel Francis. Yeah.
0: You're welcome, sir.
9: So this one, when our Baba, they talk of saying what Nana won't do refinery, after staying 3 years doing nothing, now because of politics, they want to, whether they will vote them second time, I'm making the talk of this refinery. They are not going to do it. Thank you.
0: All right, that one are your own submission for the presidency. Refinery go bounce back. Thank you very much. So good evening, Jeff O'Clock. I bet make the governor come to do the road for Oka community, for the road for Lincoln, Biwe process and Upper and Sapley Road together. Mike from Sapley Road. Okay, Mike, thank you very much, Sadie. Hello, caller, talk to me. Your name or the call from? All right, network, don't carry coming for there. 09044362225. Now, the number to take journals is here because you said an open mic segment. We're giving you the opportunity to talk for inside here. Hello, good evening, Drive O'Clock. Good afternoon, Drive O'Clock. My own sentence now say, make Nigerian ready, make we go. That day of election, make we do, my beg, if not they send us message, write down where in good statements, give away the shorty now, they use my brain, read that for you. But what did they try to say, make Nigeria come out in mass to vote for that election may they come up next year, EFOSA for Uber. Hello, caller, talk to me, your name and where they call me from. Hello? I don't pick your call, hello? Oh, 09044362225. This train they move. No time to stop on for inside here. Hello, caller, talk to me. You know my way.
10: Not best at all. You think when you wonder me, I'm from Philip, I'm from Morago, Puji. You hear me?
0: I did hear you, sir. What you did talk?
10: Okay, thank you very much. All those people, when they condemn governor, condemn, I don't like them. Somebody, the crazy person, they still want to do. They're like people here now. I hear from that, they say, people, they're happy. Promote your son, or I go to a collar to Urobi. That's why I could have this project. This is the happy traffic road to Igbo and Iriwa. Nobody did mention at all. We don't know why.
0: All right, thank you very much, sir, for your contribution.
10: We will have bad efforts because some people here, whether not deceived, but some now deceived.
0: Thank you very much for your contribution on inside there. 09044362225. That same number. Now go to send us WhatsApp message. All right, for King Zina Comedy, he say he won't give out five tickets for a program where they come up, or the comedy show where they come up on the 30th of August at the time, now 5 o'clock. And this one, the venue now for Victor Uwafo Creative Hub, now for Airport Road, Benin City. I will give us five tickets today. And the challenge we're going to do, the challenge for today now, just to say, when I go, just go look for there, just type King Zina. As many that message me for WhatsApp and normal text King Zina, I will select them. Therefore, inside here, I will go give you now the tickets. The name of the program now, my family edition, comedy special, King Zina comedy special. Just go comment King Zina. I will give you now the tickets for the event. 09044362225. Now the number to stay there with me inside Drive O'Clock. Less than 8 minutes, I could pack my load, come up for studio for the news where they come up by 5. Drive O'Clock, good afternoon. I beg help us, tell the governor, make it help us for the road for Uromi in Ego local government. Blessings from Benin. Hello, caller, talk to me. Your name, I already call me from.
11: Hello.
0: Good afternoon.
11: Aboki, good afternoon.
0: Yes, sir.
11: I'm Englishman.
0: He's very, very fine. Talk to me.
11: Okay. Captain from Filokurut.
0: All right, talk to me.
11: Okay. But I want to talk about the refinery. I pray that God will grant our president that power to succeed in it in Jibati. All these only people are talking. I don't have time for their own talking. We should be praying for him. You know, they see the pray for their country, the pray for their president. Their own is to say he cannot work. It's happening to work in Jesus' name. Amen. Amen. He work in Jesus' name. I pray for you people. What you are doing, the Lord will continue to help you. May evil shall be falling in Jesus' name.
0: Amen. Thank you very much.
11: Peter, Englishman, Englishman for me. I want to remind you of something. I am glad to know that I came with Lam Papa on the 1st of May to say you the airport.
0: All right, thank you very much for Insider 1090-443-62225. Now the number you will take with us for Inside here for Drive O'Clock. While are they reading the messages, are they reading for here? This is to say, good evening, Drive O'Clock. Help us tell the governor, say our road for Agbo Road. Agbo Road, no good, though. Agbo Road, this Agbo Road, don't they create most attention for Inside here? Hello, caller, talk to us. Your name and where they call us from. Hello.
12: Yes, my name is Edmond Asemota.
0: Brother, talk to me like man to man. Raise your volume so that okay. People backyard go hear you.
12: Okay, my name is Edmond Asemota.
0: Oh, yeah,
12: and I'm calling from Ikobari of Mendy Street.
0: All right.
12: This is our street. This on earth is totally bad. It's totally bad. I have been complaining that no response. I am not begging that the state government should assist us. We develop analysis of Mendy, channel our matter to the governor so that they can come and assist us. Really haven't had been deserted because of this erosion problem. And the local government here, we are under Kobar Oka, is still a company and no person is ready to respond to it. Continue to the state governor, but they told to come and assist us. Thank you.
0: Hello, talk to me, sir. You didn't talk about your road, bar?
12: Yes, sir.
0: All right, now for where again?
12: On Edgwood Street. The road is totally bad.
0: All right, thank you very much.
12: It's okay.
0: All right, Noala, 5 minutes remain for me to park my low. Come on for inside. I don't see comments. King Zina. And I will give out 5 of the ticket. Then next week, I'll give another set of the ticket because it gave us a mogo say, mogo take, invite people for in program. Hello, caller, talk to me. Your name and where you call me from?
13: 5 o'clock.
0: Drive with care.
13: Good evening, sir.
0: Good evening, sir.
13: I'm Rapahi Lawrence from Ogbison.
0: All right, talk to me.
13: Brother, the people who order me where I want to ask you, all these people where they say, come buy land for here, come buy land for Boyoko, come buy land for Ishia. How? Where are they to order? The government, they get a binary, president, get the land. Where they see money take down this land?
0: Okay, sir.
13: What did they say? We more than you.
0: All right, hello, caller. Hello. Okay, for this one inside here, I don't see number one person. They do what I want to do for here, but I will tell you later. But if you know, they put on they send on a message about King Zina, make on the right hand King Zina, your location and your full name. Your location and your full name. Correct, King Zina Comedy Show. Hello, caller, talk to me. Your name, where are you coming from?
14: EBS Abu.
0: Jesus, my brother.
14: I greet you.
0: Welcome.
14: This is the voice of Biggie Wire Wife Mopa.
0: Biggie Wire.
14: Okay, I see.
0: And that's how you speak Vinny, oh my God!
14: Now that's the Vinny woman, me married now.
0: Okay, I hear.
15: Thanks to me, sir.
14: I get you.
0: Yeah.
14: You see, I want to beg the state governor. That concern is that Vinny has been there. Maybe if I would do that, the contractor, because the people know the charge, so that would be very messed up. They hear me, Abokiso.
0: They hear you, my brother.
14: That was not your everything that people they complain. I can't just try to just say, my brother, anything, that place not your good at all. Maybe when I don't revoke the contract, so may they give better reasonable construction, may they do that place, so. Now, this is the only thing they also do with that. And the other one, I want to talk. As the first thing they say, I bring back a refinery. I think I want to just give us time to see whether he goes to a refinery in December. If he does a refinery in December, we'll appreciate them. If they lost it on the front of December, we'll physically call on this week the same platform to criticize and say, do your stability is not free to do. And I've been saying, as the president of the council, by God's grace, God will give me the strength to take the one. Help my people. Wake this man afresh now. I know you're a voice.
0: They're very, very, very, very, very fine. They go join us.
14: No problem. Happy weekend. Good day for me.
0: Happy weekend, my brother. Thank you very much. 09044362225. Just one more call before I come off for here because the person who want to take us news, they hear, they wait for me. Hello, caller. Talk to me. Your name and where they call me from?
16: Hello. Hello, Drive O'Clock.
0: Drive with care. Talk to me, sir.
16: I need to sharp, sharp. Now, that's only for the community.
0: You
16: don't see what they're talking about this Agbo Road. Now, see the Agbo Road matter now. You don't see how to do now. See, Agbo Road don't condemn. But now, help us, the government, make all rescue us for Agbo Road. I beg. Agbo Road don't condemn. Not the road again. Before they talk about politics or campaign, make them come for Agbo Road for rescue. Right.
0: Thank you, Ogasani. Thank you, Ogasani. Agboro no condemn. I know I trust our governor and the working governor. He will help us to do our for there and go touch. Light time. Okay, my people, on this note, we won't drag the curtain for now. Before we go for the second half. After the news break, Drive Record will continue. Hodges, they cook for inside there. Might just add one or two spices to make the Hodges better for us for inside there. Drive Record will continue, my people, for inside here. Well done. We'll see you later. After the news break.

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1: And to be loved now, and to be able to love, because that liberates. Love liberates. It doesn't just hold. That's ego. Love

0: 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Music of Johnny Drill, Don Jazzy. It is time to 5 o'clock for the time for the state news.
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0: A beautiful evening to you. Here is the state news 4-5. Begin with the headlines this evening. SEC orders freeze of funds, assets linked to terrorist financiers. The state government reaffirms commitment to gender inclusion in government. And heavy rains claims over 8 lives in eastern Japan. Crazy Nabulele, it's my name, bringing you details.

President Bola Tinubu has called on the Independent National Electoral Commission, INEC, and the security agencies to ensure a peaceful and transparent election in Osun State. He cautioned security agencies against giving room to troublemakers to cause chaos during the election. Tinubu, who charged the electorate in Osun State to come out to discharge a civic responsibility and eschew any act that could disrupt the peaceful conduct of the election, assured the people of their safety before and after the polls. The National Orientation Agency has identified election violence, misinformation, vote buying, and declining trust as factors eroding Nigerians' confidence in the electoral process. The Director of Civic Value and Democratic Education at the NOA, Olukemi Afunaya, stated this in Abuja at an election roundtable organized by Create Studio Nigeria and the Humanitarian Foundation for Social Justice, speaking on the theme Reclaiming Our Vote, Emphasizing a New Generation of Voters. Afunaya said the growing perception among some citizens, particularly young Nigerians, that their vote did not make a meaningful difference was contributing to voter apathy. The National Human Rights Commission, NHRC, has warned politicians, religious and traditional leaders, the media and Nigerians against hate speech, truth, and divisive comments ahead of the 2027 general elections. The Commission's Executive Secretary, Tony Ojukwu, gave the warning at a press conference in Abuja on Thursday. Ojukwu said inflammatory statements could threaten human rights, peaceful coexistence, and democratic participation. The Securities and Exchange Commission, SEC, has directed capital market operators to freeze the funds, assets, and other economic resources belonging to six individuals and three entities designated as terrorist financiers by the Nigerian Sanction Committee. The second circular to all capital market regulators entities on Friday said the designations were made in line with the Terrorism Prevention and Prohibition Act 2022. The six individuals are Babangida Muhammad, Adamu Hamajam, Abdullahi Umar Usman, Ibrahim Abubakar, Adamu Chiroma, Mukta Muhammad Adamu, and Yakubu Ogirima Ibrahim. The three designated entities are 929 BDC Limited, Generation Currency BDC Limited, and Abal Bako and Sons Bureau de Change. According to ESEC, Hamajama was listed on June 18, 2026 for involvement in terrorism financing and support for the Islamic State of West African Province, ISWAP, while Usman was designated for providing material support to a designated terrorist organization through repeated financing transaction. The SEC also directed regulated entities to immediately file suspicious transaction report with the Nigerian Financial Intelligence Unit for further analysis of the financing activities. The federal government has called on wealthy Nigerians, philanthropists, business leaders, and corporate organizations to invest in establishing fire stations across the country, declaring that firefighting is the responsibility of everyone. Comptroller General of the Federal Fire Service, Adeyemi Samuel Oluomode, gave the charge at a one-day National Stakeholders Summit on Friday on fire safety held on Thursday in Abuja. Adeyemi, who spoke under the theme Building a Resilient Fire Service for the 21st Century, said Nigeria needed a multiplicity of strategically located fire stations to bring emergency resources closer to communities and reduce response time. Now, moving on, as part of efforts to transform Nigeria's agricultural sector, reduce food vulnerability, and strengthen

0: Okay, thank you very, very much for everybody, everything where they cover the prayers. Now, amen and amen. And now, this too, welcome to the second half of Drive O'Clock. We're going to give now the Hodges for Grand. But as we give the Hodges, we want to pick one of course before we go inside the Hodges. And after the Hodges, God will help us. We could take round up very, very well. Hello, caller. Talk to me. Your name, I will call from. Good evening, though. Hello, good evening, caller. Your name, I will call me from.
1: Good evening, Drive O'Clock.
0: Good evening, sir. Talk to me, sir. Your name on the cover. Open mic edition. Inside Drive O'Clock.
1: First time caller.
0: Welcome, sir.
1: Yeah. I want you to be in the program every day. They enter my brain too much.
0: Thank you very much, sir. God bless you.
1: May God bless you for that studio.
0: Amen. God bless you, sir. Amen. Thank you very much. All right, now. Boy, she said just wants to bless us for inside here. Thank you very much, sir. 09044362225. Talk to me. Open mic segment. I beg off your radio once I don't pick your call. 09044362225. Talk to me inside here for Drive O'Clock. Back with the radio now. Messages they go because after now Hodges will enter and the Hodges, yes, you done ready, right? Okay, can finish for us to just listen and make we give our own analysis for inside here. Then I say good evening, Drive O'Clock. I greet you now for inside here. My name is Peter. I just want to holler now for the good work. Well, now they do. Now, well done. Hello, caller. Talk to me. Your name, I want to call for. Off your radio. Jesus. Off your radio.
2: Good evening, sir.
0: Good evening, sir. Talk to me. Your name, I want to call me from.
2: My name is Nebu. I come from New Guinea.
0: I am my brother from New Guinea. Talk to me.
2: This thing where our president is saying the final will be ready.
0: According to the president, he said we finally go bounce back. Now waiting him talk.
2: So now stay the look now.
0: All right.
2: 2027 and so it tell us so now it will come again.
0: All right, thank you very much. It's a break with just the look. All right, this and say good afternoon, sir. My name is Monday Asemota. All right. The great us for Ekpoba Hill, he say in a developable condition, house have been abandoned. All right, this one, blessing. I'll need to read this one later. Make a new TV. This one, hello, caller. Talk to me. Your name, how do you call me from? Hello,
2: hello, good evening.
0: Good evening, sir. Talk to me.
2: I'm Victor.
0: Talk to me, sir.
2: Yes. I want to tell you some of our problems for water.

0: talk to me, your name, where they're coming from. All right, network, they'll run for comment that one for there. Said that girl will go catch her man with another man. She'll draw no for her life from Mama Odogu from Lucky Way. All right, Mama Odogu from Lucky Way. Hello, caller, talk to me. Your name, where they call me from? Yeah, what is happening? Engineers, what is happening? Network again. I beg, let my callers call me inside here. Hello, caller, talk to me. Your name, where they call me from?
1: Hello.
0: Good evening, ma'am.
1: My name is Divine. The call from Commission.
0: Yes, Madam Divine, I don't pick your call. Shapali.
1: Now my way go catch the answer. Say the fellow ma'am. No good at all.
0: All right, thank you very much for inside there, my sister Divine, for here. This one they call for WhatsApp. Say, okay, I greet you very, very well. Okay, you the 100 program. Your brother Tio Floss from okay, I don't go call this one. Maybe advertisement they do for here. For inside there, Aboki, Ahala, okay, for that side. Thank you very much. I got Tio Floss. Hello, talk to me, caller. Your name, I want to call me for. Salam alaikum.
1: Hello,
0: good evening. Oh.
1: Hello.
0: All right, talk to me inside the Hodges.
1: Okay, like that woman will say it's also marriage for your husband. I want to share my own experience.
0: Okay,
1: like me now, I follow my husband so far for everything. We do that, we'll be beautiful. I follow on two five of each, the brothers and sister. But now, he don't pursue me, make I come on. He don't pursue me 3 times. He said, he don't want to marry me. That I did because. I felt start from beginning to the end. But they do business. When you say business get with our business get with. But today I'm pushing me.
0: All right, thank you very much, Mama. Don't give our own experience for inside there. Say good evening, 12 o'clock. How are you guys doing? Please, I want to react about the woman that caught her husband to be with a man, with another man for bed. Make she leave that man, run away for her life. Rita for Ikewa. Thank you, Madam Rita. Isaje. Hello, talk to me. Your name, where you come from? Good evening, oh.
1: Hello, good evening. My name is Natasha. Thank you, Adam.
0: All right, thank you very much. Talk to me.
1: I'll react because I know the test positive. Would they go for counseling? Yes, sir. Would they go for counseling? They're too afraid of the giving. I'm not those couple who they say they're positive, but they're like yourself. We don't know just because of that, they're not married. They go marry well, go for counseling, their children will be babies.
0: All right. Thank you very much, ma'am. Okay, make I still give and regret for wait I don't talk for it. I know say I drop like close to 4 or 5 for here. The first one and human way they say they advise young girls come out eye, no put eye for money for inside man. She remember where her husband now Okada rider at the end of the day, the husband now is doing well and now even sponsor their wedding, everything go fine. Then the second one of a guy we say go party, the house party now they go for, they call it truth or dare. Inside the truth or dare now they call say truth or dare now get kokoma say yes, I want dare everybody to go do HIV test. Now she bring the testing kit for inside the HIV stuff, everybody can test yourself. More than 20 persons were there. Inside of them, 17 persons. Now I get the matter inside tested positive. And inside there, 2 couples did there, where one of them, they were swigging with his best friend. And they there, they called a share arm for inside of that one. That one are the two. The second one, of woman we won't go do panara for a boyfriend, a man to be, a husband to be, he got catch him with another man for inside house, for inside that one. Then the last one, where I call come here, marriage for 10 years marriage, where the husband tell and say, I get the right to go outside, go teach, but you, if I catch you, you go pack come over house. Now the woman don't fight for divorce for inside that one. 0904436-2225. Talk to me, caller, your name, I want to call from inside the Hodges. Hello. No sleeping on a bicycle. Whilst I don't pick your call, 0904436-2225. I want to read my messages as the messages they come while I pick on a call for inside here. Make I go inside message. Messages don't pop for inside here. Then they say, okay. 12 o'clock, the advice now for the ladies, I beg, make una no marry man because of money, because you don't know how he gets that money, but nobody, Okay, but now this lady no go here waiting, they just want

0: clear their mind. Now money. Blessings from Benin. Auntie Blessing, thank you so much for your contribution. 09044362225. That one at the same number. You still send me message for WhatsApp while I wait for your messages for WhatsApp and calls. Hello, caller. Talk to me. Your name and where you call from. Talk to me, sir.
1: EBS are broken.
0: Yes, sir. Assalamu alaikum. Oga, greet them for you. Talk to me.
1: Wa alaikum salam. Inaoni.
0: I love you, Akalo.
1: Umwa danjuma for Mansi Kingdom.
0: Umwa danjuma for Awichi. Now you get this one. Now you get this one. Now you get this one. Talk
1: greet
0: to
1: you,
0: me, sir.
1: At the follow also. You see the woman we tell you what say, if he cheat, nothing will happen. Because in our mind, that man, as a matter of fact, may that woman divorce her because you see the HIV when they do test and try just now. Now, so they tell they carry the thing collectively well.
0: Among young people.
1: They made the wife divorce her. That young lady will go meet the husband to be. They do man and man. May no marry and second, may go report to police, may they arrest two of them. I greet you.
0: Okay, thank you very much. Oga Danjuma, you don't talk you old. 09044362225. Make I read this message. We just come. It's a good evening, 12 o'clock. Abraham from Maduawa. That woman that is about to marry to a gay man should flee away from the relationship. Hello, caller. Talk to me. Your name and where you call from?
2: Drive O'Clock.
0: Drive O'Clock. Welcome, my sister.
2: Good evening, sir.
0: Good evening, Lou.
2: Father, sir. This is Miriam from Mura.
0: Auntie Miriam, talk to us. Class Riff.
2: Thank you, sir. First of all, that lady will go fight father, sir, guy, a man, her husband to be to sleep with man, God forbid. And I'm going to help her, so make sure just run for her life. And they gave for that woman where they give advice to young ladies. That's a very good one. If you want to follow my followers because of love, not because of money. Yes, some people will follow because of money at the end, as they enter and after they come out. But if you follow because of love, God will still know and will still bless you with the money. Everything will go through you. So now, wait, I get to talk with her. Thank you and God bless you.
0: Thank you, Madam Miriam. Where she don't talk at all. For inside here, 09044302225. That one are the number. You talk to me inside here. 30 minutes. Don't talk to body inside 6 o'clock. Before we know, we'll pack ourselves into house. Zero. Oh, God, talk to me. Your name, where you call me from?
3: Hello, good evening, sir. This is Alan Commission ATT.
0: My brother for me, Tete. Hi, Tete, Dena.
3: Today fine.
0: Oh yeah, now put my for the Hodges.
3: For that one we talk about yeah. On my recovery now, for this in Nigeria is surplus. So we should be very careful. And secondly, that man say man get right to go out so they follow women. That man is this is taboo, say malicious talk. Don't be wrong.
0: It's a malicious talk. Yeah. Hey, my brother, yes. My brother, she doesn't speak her English. She says it's a hey, God, it's a malicious yes, talk. Yes. Oh. Okay.
3: My brother from North, I'm from North office.
0: Hey, Nasrawa, how Nasrawa today?
3: Fine, no problem.
0: Hold on. Thank you all the way from Nasarawa. Nasarawa. Thank you, my brother. Inside there, he said that one a malicious talk. Now talk. How you go be man? You go say you get the right to come up for house, go to touchlight outside. But you, as a homo, you don't have the right. All right. Let me read this one that is coming before I pick this. Okay. Sharp, sharp, sharp, sharp. Hello. Talk to me. Your name, where you call from?
4: 12 o'clock.
0: 12 o'clock. Off your radio. Talk to me, sir.
4: Hello, I'm already. Well done.
0: Thank you.
4: Thank you for the good work.
0: Thank you, sir.
4: Mr. Emmanuel, the talk from Ikuban Hill.
0: Uncle Emmanuel, walk off.
4: Yes, the hot juice is actually hot.
0: Thank you.
4: Number one, now what they mean say, man, they sleep with man. Now go show them, say, where they go, so now fire. Maybe just take you turn. Quick. Sharply. Then the other one, when BC, they say, they try. They just check their HIV or whatever status. When you see fine, say nearly everybody did there. Don't enter Wahala. God see the opening eye. So make women these days, they look their men well. They check well before they enter fire. Because not they good. Wow. That should be my thing. Thank you.
0: Drive O'Clock. Drive O'Clock. Thank you very much, sir, for your contribution. So, good evening, Drive O'Clock. I greet the full house. The lady that met her man with another man, of course, the lady should leave the man, and the man should be arrested. Abdul Salam from Enyang. My regards to you all. Thank you very much, Abdusalam. Hello, caller. Talk to me. Your name, I want to call from. Good evening. Isa Hodges.
5: Thank you, sir. This is me with my call back.
0: Sharp.
5: Yes. That man, let us say, him in their right to go out to follow women as because he be man. You see, now the problem where we get today without, in some marriages, all in the name of I am a man, I can do whatever I want, you human. And as they go out as a man, as they carry sickness, they come out, even though we get women, they do too. You know, that not be like girls where they do outside. As they go outside, you know, they get where carry load for body. You know, no, you go carry the load for head, you come as conscience with your wife. It's not done that way. If you want marry one, may be with her. And stop, or may they stop all those mentality of we are man, we can carry as many as we want. Thank you and God bless.
0: Thank you, my sister, for this one. Say hi. 12 o'clock, I greet you all in Jesus' name. My name, na Daniel Fumurura. Daniel Fumurura, thank you so much for joining me on this frequency. Hello, caller, talk to me. Your name, I want to call from. Inside the Hodges.
6: Hello.
0: 12 o'clock. Javikyo, welcome.
6: Good evening,
0: my sister. How are you doing? What be your name? And where they calling me pro? Salaamu alaikum.
6: Alaikum salaam. My name is Jerry Fine. Come for supply.
0: Okay. Talk to me.
6: That woman, when the husband said, he go the cheat. I give her hand for trying for a divorce. To make him go go away. This house is proud of her. Me, myself, and I, we are proud of her.
0: You're proud of her. Thank you very much. Thank you, my sister from Safle Road. He says she's proud of her. Yeah, she did fried upa. She dumped the boys, her husband. Say the lady have to go far away with her man. That is doing man to man. Okay, that's doing. Okay, she go far away. The man that's doing man to man with another man. My name is Steve from Mamagba. Steve from Mamagba. Okay, thank you very much. It's a better one. Run away. Talk to me. Your name and where you coming from? Good evening.
6: Hello. 5 o'clock.
0: 5 o'clock. I greet them.
6: Good evening, sir. Now me, that is from Guadalo.
0: Yes. So talk to me.
6: My own contribution is say that. Party where they do for us, where they say 17 years test for HIV. So my own advice is that for the youth and for these girls these days, that HIV is very, very real. The seminar when I hear about HIV, the doctors say the rate of HIV now, it don't increase. People don't care about their health again. Only diabetes and colon cancer. It say HIV now, it say the rate don't have, maybe girls are still in the end of the day. So those ones, when see they do waka, they follow, make it be so as soon as maybe the best. So now that's just my advice for now. Thank you.
0: No touchy. Come on, body. Abstain. Hey God bless her. They preach for inside here. Yeah. He say, You are more regular than Aboki. Okay, you're more regular than Aboki. Thank you very, very much, Godfrey, for a Kewaro. Thank you, my brother. Hello, talk to me. Your name, I want to call for Salamu Aleku. I greet them for you. Sharp. Hello, okay, network. Want to do me that one? This one, they say, what a hot geez. One number, first of all, the catch on with a man, better sister run for her life because now God open her eye. That the other one, we go to house party. Me, thank God, see him that he tested negative. For the rest, well, may they just carry their cross for inside their one. Then this one, we call the talk, say, your husband, they say, get right to go outside. If you no get right to go outside, now when they don't divorce you, how do you feel now? This word, when they use. And this is where they advise young ladies inside this town, say, for this generation, may they come out eye for money, no be everything be money, make them marry man, we get a vision for inside there. But you just say your name, now roots, but you need to tell us where they call, tell us this message. Thank you very much. Hello, talk to me, your name and where you call from. I don't pick your call, oh. No sleeping on the bicycle. 09044362225. Talk to me as I want carry myself. Come up for inside studio. Don't forget, very, very soon, I will call out the people with don't win for this Kikzina stuff. I will call out very, very, very soon. Hello, caller. Talk to me. Your name, I want to call from. Good afternoon, though. All right, you just won't flash me. No flashing inside drive o'clock. 090-44-362-225. That's the number to trade with me. Send me a message for WhatsApp and also send me a message. I go read them for you. Call me. I don't drop the Hodges, but we react inside here for react. But it's a Hodges. Talk to me. Your name, what they call me for. Good evening. Okay. I see what you people are doing. Okay. Try to they call me on 090-44-362-225. Hodges, don't drop for grant. Your reactions now I need right now before I come off for studio. Salamu alaikum, my brother and sister. Good evening. Yes, sir.
7: Emmanuel.
0: I live here, Kalo. Salamu alaikum.
7: Emmanuel, Dr.
0: Uncle Emmanuel, again from Just.
7: Dr. Just.
0: Talk to me. How is Just today?
7: I don't find no about me.
0: Oh, yeah, react inside the Hodges.
7: The Hodges are very happy with the Hodges. As you are a man, if you don't make a friendship with a lady too much, now another problem. You will come to the problem with your wife or house. You know, the women, they don't like waka waka. As you do waka waka, now another case with your wife. So, may they do some things today. So that their life, don't take the life easy. Thank you.
0: So take life easy, my brother. Thank you for your contribution. I just get less than 10 minutes to come up for inside studio. I want the pick on our calls to get to our reactions for inside drive o'clock. 090-44-362-225. Talk to me, your name, where you coming from? Okay. Hello, caller. Talk to me, your name, where you coming from?
8: Hello, sir.
0: Good evening. No, I don't pick your call, oh.
8: Yeah, good evening, sir.
0: Yes, so talk to me.
8: Yeah, okay. God bless you, sir.
0: God bless you. Salam alaikum. I greet them for you.
8: Yeah, I just hear my voice. I said they appreciate my good work for studio there.
0: All right, thank you very much. Joining us live and direct from Lagos. This is Oluwa Kemi. Decker, she they watch us all the way from Lagos. She they talk, say, that one way go house party. Tago say you tested negative for. I call the also the talk, say, for the woman way call divorce her husband. The man now, he either the tear cry. Then for the other one way call talk, say, she discover her husband, say, na keke, lie that. I love her not because of money. She's happy for him. Thank you all the way from Lagos State. God bless you. Hello, talk to me. Your name, how to call from? Good afternoon. Your name, how to call me from?
9: Drive with
0: you. Yeah. Talk to me. Oh.
9: This is
0: the Osa. Away to boot. Talk to me. No time to check time. Choo-hoo!
9: advice, let that woman be good.
0: Big time advice.
9: Yes, need to change. Guys need to change. Not be because if man carry car, he won't follow my car. That's what not be good for girl. The other one, he meets a fiancé with a man. Now God just wants. Make you just
0: run
9: for
0: it,
9: like.
0: All right, thank you very much. All right, that one are your own take for inside here. All right, talk to me. Hello, caller, talk to me. Your name, and where they call from? Off your radio, chase me. Okay, join me live for direct on my live chat. I get a Oga Debila the KK for inside there from Lagos. There we greet you sharply for inside that one. You just say drive o'clock, drive with care. 090-44-362-225. I beg, once you don't call me, I don't pick your call. Make if you hear yourself for there. Hello, caller, talk to me. Your name, where you call from? My brother, good evening.
10: I see you are more than good idea, and I appreciate you for that.
0: Thank you very much. Yes, everybody have to be there, have to be on ground for it. There is a make I repeat the Hodges. Hey, I get the time to repeat them. Okay, the first one we're there for grant. House party. They go house party. Now they call one girl because they want to do dear, truth or dear. Call do truth or dear for the matter. Because they want everybody to go do HIV test for inside there. Now she bring her skit, come outside. They call test everybody. Inside the matter for over 20 people we're inside the house party, 17 tested positive for for there. It could cause chaos for that one. That one number one. Then the number two for inside there. One woman won't go do a boyfriend, a be man to be, a husband to be, parara, parara. Then the next he could catch and say, it do mogwe swebe with another man. Man, where they do man. They get now, don't work out marriage, cancel. And the other one we call it for grant. One woman, they advise young ladies, say, young ladies, I beg, she when she marry her husband, na keke or okada in the right. Now, the marriage only 15 years and they do well. She they advise young ladies of this generation, say, no, they took eye for everything, for money. And the last one we call it here, one man and the wife, now they get problem. Over 10 years inside marriage, they want divorce because of, say, the wife, the husband, they tell her, say, he get rights to work outside. But if he catch and go outside, he go divorce him. Now that one. Hello, caller, talk to me. Your name, where you coming from? Inside the Hodges. Okay. Hello, caller, talk to me. Your name, where you come from? Hodges. Drive with care. Off your radio. Off your radio. Off your radio. Off your radio. 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
11: I don't go far.
0: Aya, talk to me.
11: That man is going to see you with another man. That man is deliverance. May you come in deliverance.
0: Ah, me Jesse, need deliverance. May the can and go camp.
11: Need deliverance.
0: All right, thank you very much. He need deliverance. May the car and go prayer. All right. 09044362225. I want the Pikuna call before I come up for inside studio. Come up for your radio. Talk to me. Your name and where you coming from? Hello, talk to me.
12: Sir, I come back. The other one, where they cheat on his wife, they only write A for Facebook. But that's, you know, if you are a man, it's so good, you need to change.
0: All right.
12: You know, they say your wife cannot do it. It's only you. Now, the woman will give this thing, a divorce letter. Make it take her. Because it's not good. We don't like cheating. We, as a woman, we don't like cheating.
0: Okay, women don't like cheating. Oh, this woman don't talk. Say women don't like cheating. Okay, I just get less than 5 minutes before I come up for studio. Man, react to the messages and calls where they come here. Hello, caller, talk to me. Your name or what they call you from?
13: Ibi Azaboki.
0: Oh, my brother.
13: The big boy, I call you back.
0: I make a ring and a day.
13: I greet you.
0: Talk to me, sir.
13: Okay, if you be man, let me say be the misbehave. If you might be man, the follow different friend woman, I don't want to prove baby man.
0: He say he has the right to.
13: You get wife for us. Don't say for your wife, respect your wife.
0: Please
13: value say. Your woman, they don't say be man, you get to move from one man to another. You see, and I see that test now.
0: I hear you, my brother.
13: Everybody be careful. Not be the work out for that. Not the two of those again. Not good.
0: Okay.
13: They faithful to your partner.
0: Okay, they faithful to your partner. Thank you. Biggie, wire. All right, now. I won't come up for here. The pressure is getting hotter. Calling me. It's a good evening, 12 o'clock. No woman that we see a man that has money and leave him. Jude from... I do our Jude. I hope it's not the Jude that I know. Hello, caller, talk to me. Your name, where you come from? Good evening, oh.
14: Hello.
0: Yes.
14: Hello, Mama success for me too.
0: Mama success, make us succeed inside this hot cheese now. Hot cheese now.
14: In fact, that one, the way they make the table, that one, I got now yet program.
0: Now God, oh.
14: Now God, yes, because me that woman make it wrong, oh. Make it go wrong.
0: Make it wrong with his leg, wrong with everything for inside here. All right, yeah. Charlie, he said how far for the HIV? It's good for them to know their status and the advice that the woman is giving to young ladies now. Nowadays, I pray they will take it. Okay, they pray, say they go take on my brother from Ghana. Hello, caller, talk to me. Your name, I would call from Oasis, what's this?
14: Yes, good evening, yes, I got
0: it. Mommy, good evening, ma.
14: Thank you. I want to, my mama spoke at the call from you, sir.
0: Mommy, that to us.
14: Thank you, sir. That's a woman where talk to say, start with your husband, when they write the check. I comment that she tried, but not everybody is able.
15: time and submission for there.
0: Okay, maybe everybody the favor, that's a submission for there. Again, less than 3 minutes before I come out for here. Okay, make a pick this one. This one, an international call. Good evening, brother. Welcome inside Drive O'Clock. Salamu alaikum. Yo, they reconnect. Hello. Hey, you go try. Hello. The network. But you go try call me back for inside here, my brother. 0904436225. That one are the number to take. Join me here for Inside Drive O'Clock as the matter the hot. You might read this one. Say, Drive O'Clock. Well done. This hot gis. Aboki, where are you getting this hot gis from? That I like that and maybe take it easy on us. He they make me the laugh and you don't make my day. God bless you very much. Okay, I say your name, Namadan. Tina from Agbo Road. Hello, talk to me. Salamu alaikum. Welcome, my brother.
16: I'm calling you from California.
0: All the way from California.
16: Prince Audio.
0: My brother.
16: Yes,
0: welcome.
16: Prince Audio. Welcome. Good job. I appreciate all what you are doing. Enlightenment. That man that said his wife cannot cheat, he can cheat. Make if I will come America, if not Europe, small me travel come.
0: Yeah.
16: Make up in that leg.
0: Okay.
16: They will let you let to listen to that.
0: Okay, make travel come and draw small.
16: make us suggest at all.
0: Okay.
16: Make it, yeah, wait, how it go be. Because
0: hand go meet her.
16: The law go there, the old land, buy me everything.
0: The law go there, before
16: anybody forward anything.
0: He shall, my brother, Prince.
16: I appreciate you, man. Prince, your time. I didn't know about it.
0: Thank you very much, all the way from California. Thank you very much. 0904436-3225. Just two more calls before I come up for Inside Studio. No time to check time because today, Hodges, bless you, we'll go repeat Hodges for next week. This one, we'll go repeat and add another one. Talk to me. Your name, I would
17: have. Hello, Abaki.
0: I greet her for you, sir.
17: I greet you too. How are you now?
0: I do pine.
17: How do you feel you do?
0: We take God. We thank God.
17: I don't do my for our cocoa do the call.
0: Uncle, don't do my shashap. Shashap. Just want to greet me. Oh,
17: yes,
0: really beautiful. Thank you. I'm so honored. Oh, he just want. Oh, oh God. Thank you very much. Okay, before I come off for here, just let's call. Hello, talk to me. Off your radio. Wow, off your radio. Off your radio. Good evening, ma.
17: I am safe from my camera.
0: Mother Faith, please help me off your radio. I know what cut is your call. I know say you won't comment. Please. Or you just come off for there. Come out.
17: Hello, sir.
0: Yeah, talk to me.
17: Well done, sir. For the good you're doing at the
0: thank
17: that's my way the way you're going with the cash, eh? He cut them in food. He heard them in food. And all those people who this thing that go on party. But they can't see more than 17 people we get HIV. So now my advice for any young person, even though maybe young or old, maybe know how to be worker. Because HIV is free.
0: HIV is free. Mind the way
17: the when it comes to women, everything may be money. I know it's not everybody be free, but not carrying money. So number one, because you go affect you.
0: Okay, thank you very much, ma. God bless you, ma.
17: Yeah.
0: Okay, thank you. Now, there, one drag the cuts inside Drive O'Clock. Inshallah, we'll see ourselves next week. But before I come up for studio, to bet you quick, we see you don't get one ticket, make you call, collect on Monday. Lucky, your number end with 535. I bet call, collect your offer here. I think this one, Michael, your number end with 100. 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And this person from here, Okwechukwu Benedict, call, collect your own from here. And you got another person from here, the last person, Ghana man, my brother from Ghana, call, collect your own. 1, 2, 3, 4, 5. Make I just add one more. Your name, Mr. Sam. Your number end with 986. On Monday, make you come. Go collect your ticket. Congratulations for SIDL. We will continue on Monday, inshallah, until we see ourselves next week. Stay safe, play safe, and avoid problem. I will keep telling us bye bye. Drive O'Clock will continue next week, Monday. On a bye bye.

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1: My people, I salute una. The voice we na dey listen to na voice of Chief Iyabiye Taishi. 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I repeat, 080-3410-2250. Waiting be that your problem will make you pull hand for jaw. When you think, say, maybe the sickness or the problem or the challenges where you they face now, say, heaven will fall. Say, no solution to your problem. Solution to your problem. Now, those people will be say they don't want may you get solution. Now, then they push you go the wrong place. That is why they talk, say, go the right place. When you pray to God, may God direct you to the right place, you will get the right people where will solve your problem for you. Because no any challenges where if they confront human being now, will be say, never confront our forefathers. But they use natural way, they use old method, take find solution to their problem. You don't need to travel far or go anywhere before you get solution to your problem. Yabie don't land now. We don't de Bini, we don't de Delta, we de Agbo, we de Epoma, we de everywhere. So if you won't see us, you can see Chief Yabie Taishi. Your problem when you think say you don't get solution, you get solution though. You be person where be say you don't waka, you don't go from Mr. A, Mr. B. They don't play for one night. I tell you, say everybody, nine they defeat, but na few, nine God call. Into the feed, make it come help the people. We are not after the money, we are after the number of people where God don't already assign us to treat, so that the glory and honor will be to Almighty God. If you get any challenges, we'll be say they confront you, you get any problem, we'll be say they confront you, you get any sickness, we'll be say it don't they battle with you for a long period of time, you can't lose hope. Maybe you'll be person, we'll be say sometime the way your body be those days, not being your body can't be now, your body can't change because of so certain food, we'll be say it don't go wrong, or some certain character. Character, certain behavior, where we say you don't behave, you don't misuse your body when you dey young. You don't go from carry woman from Mr. A, Mr. B, carry different women. You when you be woman, you don't carry different men, you can't contact infection. The infection no can green leave you. You don't do tests, so many tests. So the tests seen the proof, say you still get that infection. You don't come take medicine, the medicine no can green walk. God were there yesterday, now see the day today, and now go see they exist. Waiting our forefathers, the knowledge where they take solve their problem that time is still there, unless if you never go the right place. If you never go the right place, you go to say maybe everybody not the same thing. Everybody not be the same. We can't be the same thing because fingers are not equal. And may you not talk say because of say you don't go Mr. A, Mr. B solution no day. Meaning say solution no day for your problem. No, they take negative thinking for yourself. Just be having positive reaction, positive thinking to yourself so that you go feel get the solution where you want. No lose hope. No talk say you don't lose hope. Now so talk. Now these people they talk. We get different too. Sickness name be say may you hide me, make a kill you, not be sickness name. If you hide sickness is ready to expose you, and those people where you be say you can't they hide the sickness for, when you don't want make them laugh you, they will come crack against you at the end of the day. So we don't want make that kind of thing happen to you. Now make me talk, say may you get up now. Come see Chief Yabie Taishi. We therefore Bini Asaba Expressway by Uromi Junction inside that new Lagos Motor Park for Agbo. You where you dey Agbo, where you dey listen to me, where you dey Delta, and you where you dey Bini here, our head office still remain the same. We dey Ibinoba Street, Ibinoba Street, then when you they go Oluku side, you enter motor, they go Oluku, you draw for Mobi Filling Station. You don't go reach Oluku before you draw for Mobi Filling Station. For you don't win now. Once you reach there, you call my number. I go describe the place where our office there for their place for you. And you when you there area, when you there inside town, you there Ring Road, you there Saple Road, you there Agbo Park, you there Adu our side, you feel come area street. 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

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Oga se ochego Felix Ubekile.